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with you. Well, Vladimir Klitschko, the ex-fiance of Hayden Panettiere, filed a petition to serve as her estate's temporary guardian on behalf of their 11-year-old daughter. People magazine reported that Klitschko, who's 50 years old, filed the temporary guardianship request on behalf of their daughter, Kaya, who is the sole beneficiary of Panettiere's estate, according to court documents. According to People magazine, the filing declares the decision should be made immediately because it will permit Klitschko the necessary standing to file Hayden's probate petition and the power to nominate a proposed administrator of Hayden's estate. The outlet said that the 50-year-old cited concern, saying if the decision is not immediate, there is a high probability that property belonging to Hayden may be lost, damaged, or displaced before a duly appointed personal representative can be in place to protect it. Rolling Stone also reported that Klitschko believed non-family members who were previously connected to the actress have accessed and destroyed Hayden's emails. Court papers also stated that the former boxer was informed that certain personal items of Panettiere's remain unaccounted for, such as jewelry. The hero's actress died from the toxic effects of fentanyl and other drugs on August 16th. That's according to the Greenville County Coroner's Office, which ruled her death an accident. Just a tragedy all around, but hopefully her daughter gets, what she deserves.

without you. Hey, it's Sarah with you. If you've checked the weather radar lately, you noticed some strange blobs on a clear night, you may not have been looking at rain at all. Meteorologists say thousands of migrating birds are currently moving across Wisconsin on their journey south for the winter, and large flocks can actually show up on weather radar. One of the biggest stops along the way is the Horicon Marsh in Dodge County, where birds can rest, feed, and prepare for the next leg of their trip. Wildlife experts say migration happens in waves, with some species beginning their journey as early as midsummer. The migration is far from over. Peak movement for ducks, geese, and other waterfowl is still expected from mid-October to mid-November. As temperatures cool, keep an eye on the radar. Those mysterious returns may not be a storm, but thousands of birds passing overhead, which is pretty cool.

0: Hey, it's Sarah with you. Well, here's some encouraging news if you've ever walked into a room and forgot why. New research suggests that age-related forgetfulness may not always be a sign of decline. In fact, scientists say older brains may be adapting to focus less on small details and more on the big picture. Researchers found that as people age, the brain relies less on the hippocampus, which helps store detailed memories, and more on the prefrontal cortex, the area linked to higher-level thinking, decision-making, and emotional regulation. Some scientists believe this shift may have an evolutionary benefit, helping older adults focus on wisdom, experience, and sharing knowledge rather than remembering every little detail. So forgetting where you left your keys might still be frustrating, but researchers say it could also be a sign that your brain is prioritizing what matters most, all that wisdom to pass on to the next generation. I remember lots of talks like that with my grandma and my grandpa on both sides.
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1: Hey, it's Sarah with you. Green Bay Packers tight end Tucker Kraft is walking back some of his comments about fans booing during the last week's loss to the Atlanta Falcons. After the Packers' 35-14 defeat at Lambeau Field, Kraft said hearing boos from the home crowd was disappointing and suggested it would be easier to play with 70,000 fans supporting the team rather than opposing it. This week, Kraft acknowledged that fans spent significant time and money to attend games and deserve a better performance. He also agreed with teammate Christian Watson's assessment that the NFL is an entertainment business. Kraft says the bottom line is simple. The Packers need to put a better product on display so fans leave happier when the game is over. The Packers are now 1-2 on the season and look to get back on track this weekend and give fans something to cheer about. They play at noon on Sunday against the Buccaneers.
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0: Hey, it's Sarah with you. Well, I talked about this a little bit last week, but a popular roller coaster at Six Flags Magic Mountain in California is now closed as investigators examine reports linking the ride to serious injuries. The ride known as X2 has become the focus of multiple lawsuits from riders who allege they suffered severe brain injuries after experiencing its intense twists, drops, and rotating seats. Attorneys involved in the cases say more than 100 people have come forward with similar claims. Among the plaintiffs are riders who reportedly underwent emergency brain surgery after becoming ill shortly after riding the coaster. Families and attorneys argue the attraction has a history of injury allegations dating back years. Six Flags has not commented on the pending litigation, and the allegations have not been proven in court. But meanwhile, California regulators continue reviewing the recent incidences as the future of the high-profile ride remains uncertain. I remember going there as a kid, not in California, but the one in Illinois, and I had just gotten my ear pierced, like, up in the cartilage. Oh, man, did that hurt when your head shifted back and forth on those roller coasters? Ouch. That is probably my biggest memory from going to Six Flags, which you think it'd be something else, but at least I didn't get a traumatic brain injury from it.
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0: Before you go, there's something I want you to have.
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1: But I thought the old lady dropped it into the ocean in the air.
0: Well, baby, I went down and got it for you.

0: Sam.
1: Hey, it's Sarah with you. Well, there's a new kickoff time for the Packers Lambeau Field showdown with the Bears next month. The NFL has flexed the October 11th game to noon. It was originally slated to start at 3:25 p.m. The Packers have struggled to start the season and are 1-2. The Bears without quarterback Caleb Williams bounced back on Monday Night Football this week and defeated the Eagles 27-7. Chicago is now 2-1 through 3 weeks, so we will see what happens. I'm not surprised that they flex this game back, to be honest. I'm hoping for the best. I mean, just for my own sake alone and my children's tears, I don't want to experience them.
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0: Hey, it's Sarah with you. If you're thinking about buying a new vehicle, waiting a little longer could save you some money. Industry analysts say 2027 model year vehicles are arriving at dealerships with slower than usual pace. At the end of August, just about 12% of new vehicle inventory consisted of 2027 models, roughly half the share seen at this time in recent years. Experts say some automakers are extending the 2026 model year while others are delaying new releases as they prepare major redesigns and vehicle launches. That could be good news for shoppers with more 2026 models remaining on dealer lots. Dealerships may become more aggressive with discounts, incentives, and financing offers as the end of the year approaches. Analysts say the best deals often appear in November and December when dealers are looking to clear inventory and hit year-end sales goals. So if you're in the market for a new ride, patience could pay off this year. And I bought a new vehicle, not a brand new vehicle, but I bought a new vehicle to me a couple months ago. And that kind of makes me wish I would have waited.
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Hey, it's Sarah with you. Artificial intelligence could reshape the American workforce in a big way over the next decade. A new report estimates that about 11 million U.S. workers, roughly 7% of the workforce, may need to switch to entirely new occupations by 2035 as AI and automation change the types of jobs employers need. The good news? Researchers don't expect AI to eliminate more jobs than it creates. In fact, the report predicts overall job growth with new opportunities emerging in fields like healthcare, construction, and management. The biggest challenge may be helping workers transition into those new roles. Jobs in office support, retail, sales, transportation, and logistics are expected to see some of the greatest disruption. Researchers say success will depend on retaining new skills and creating clearer pathways for workers to move into growing careers as technology continues to evolve. I think we can't

be afraid of it. I mean, AI is here. Hopefully it does not kill off mankind, like one news report that I read said was possible. Hopefully it just helps us make our workday a little bit easier.

0: It's Sarah with you. Well, here's a fun fact for your next peanut butter sandwich. One popular product on grocery store shelves can't legally be called peanut butter. That's because under the rules from the U.S. Food and Drug Administration, a product generally must contain at least 90% peanuts to be labeled as peanut butter. Otherwise, it has to be called a spread. That's why several brands include the word spread on the label. The product contains palm oil for some of them, which places it outside the FDA's standard definition of peanut butter. The rule dates back to the 1960s after regulators found some manufacturers were replacing peanuts with cheaper oils following a lengthy legal battle involving brands, all the big brands. The 90% standard was adopted. So next time you're shopping, take a closer look at the jar. It may be peanut butter, or it may officially be a peanut butter spread. And I realize the brand that I like to buy is a peanut butter spread, though it's not necessarily a bad thing. I'm not eating the super healthy peanut butter anyway, but it's for the protein, right?
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0: Hey, it's Sarah with you. Well, I went to a Brewer game a couple of weeks ago. It was the kids' first Brewer game, and it was pretty fun. But I have not been there, like, ever as an adult before a couple weeks ago. And so I prepaid for the parking and activated it when we got there, followed the directions. And, of course, you know, I got a citation in the mail saying I did not pay for my parking, which was not true. Why do these things happen? It is so annoying to deal with parking issues. And so, of course, I forwarded them the email saying that I bought the parking. And, I mean, we'll see what happens. But it's kind of annoying. Why do they have to charge for parking? If they do, can't they? If they don't have it figured out, I think they just need to be collecting cash.
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Hey, it's Sarah with you. Have you noticed women's hair getting bigger lately? If so, you're not imagining things. According to Glamour magazine, some recognizable hairstyles from the 80s are making a comeback. And the common theme is volume, lots and lots of volume. I support volume. I love volume. I have very curly hair, so volume is my friend. Here are some of the classic looks that are finding new life in 2026. The ponytail made famous by Madonna. I don't think the ponytail ever went out, but I'm not sure which one she made famous. I'd have to Google it. The side part blowout, aka the Cindy Crawford. I like that one. Messy curls like Julia Roberts, you know, think Pretty Woman. Pineapple updo, aka Sarah Jessica Parker, you know, Sex and the City days. Permed curls like Dolly Parton. Natural curls made famous by Diana Ross. And the outward flipped out ends like Princess Diana. That is a classic look. I love that one.

0: Hey, it's Sarah with you. Well, according to one report, the average American utters their first curse word of the day by 10:54 a.m. That sounds about right for me. Honestly, I swear way too much. And about 25% don't usually make it to 9 a.m. The study was focused on everyday stress and frustration, and one of the biggest causes is financial worry, along with not getting enough sleep, health concerns, and work, and even stuff that everyday people don't have much control over, like the environment and the national deficit. I don't spend any time cursing about that. Stress is an inescapable part of life, and everyone deals with it in some way. And on average, the average American experiences 1,205 stressful events a year, which is about 100 per month or more than 3 per day. Okay. And cursing is one way people express their frustration. I know it works for me, and I taught my kids some bad habits.
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0: Hey, it's Sarah with you. Well, it feels like summer across much of the country, but October is here, so the Halloween decorations are really going to start coming out in full force. I've seen a ton already. A new poll asked people, when do you think is the earliest acceptable time to display Halloween decorations outside homes? 42% said between October 1st and the 15th, 18% said between the 16th and the 30th, 16% said between Labor Day and September 30th. I say start in September. 3% of people said on Halloween, which is pretty ridiculous, because after all that time, you know, you need more time. All the time it takes to put it up, you need more time to enjoy it. Plus, some trick-or-treating is before the 31st, but this year, most of the trick-or-treating in my area is on the 31st because it's a Saturday, so that's kind of fun. Another 3% said before Labor Day, which is also pretty crazy. As for the rest, 6% said never, and 12% said they're not sure. Millennials are the generation most likely to want the decorations up early, and I agree. I don't have any outdoor decorations, but I've got tons of inside stuff for fall.
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Hey, it's Sarah with you. The cast of Sabrina the Teenage Witch, one of my favorite shows from TGIF back in the day, is celebrating the show's 30th anniversary with a 15-stop reunion tour. It kicks off on Halloween night just outside of Salem, Massachusetts. That's very fitting. The reunion will include Melissa Joan Hart, Sabrina, Beth Broderick, Aunt Zelda, Catherine Ray, Aunt Hilda, Sol Moonfry, who was Roxy King in some of the later seasons, and Nate Rickert, who was Harvey Kinkle. And more. Sabrina cast reunion 30-year anniversary live will include behind-the-scenes stories from the cast, their favorite memories and bloopers, live skits, and musical moments. Sabrina aired for 7 seasons from 1996 to 2003. The first 4 were on ABC, and then the final 3 were on the WB. Like I said, it was one of my absolute favorite shows. I would rush home to watch TGIF on Friday. That was like a really nostalgic part of my childhood. So much fun.

0: Hey, it's Sarah with you. You don't have to be a body language expert or a psychic to read somebody else. It's part of the job experience you pick up as a bartender, loss prevention, / security guard, or even as an executive recruiter. Someone asked workers, what's the tell you clock in the first 10 seconds that people don't realize they're broadcasting? And here are some good ones. This one is from a family law attorney. When a potential client explains something with an "and then," for no reason, there's always a reason, and it's usually because the person did something bad. From loss prevention, when a person is looking at people more than products, most people don't notice other people unless they have a goal that requires them to be very aware of everyone around them. From private security, someone who's carrying a weapon but isn't used to carrying weapons will be constantly fidgeting around with it. I've caught more than a few knives from people nervously playing with their pockets. And from a bartender, the absolute dead giveaway is when someone is performing being relaxed. They make aggressive, deliberate eye contact to prove they are sober, nod along to the music too hard, and laugh a second too late at things nobody said. Normal people don't try to look normal.
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Sarah with you. While Riley Green serenaded someone's grandma over the weekend during his performance of You Look Like You Love Me, he said, quote, this young lady right here, she's been giving me the eye all night. He walked down to her and sang directly to her, and at the end, she gave him a kiss on the cheek. That lucky lady could be you. Riley announced the That's Just Me tour, which kicks off in April, and you know, he's really doing well right now. He's on The Voice, and I think it's going to be a great season.

Hey, it's Reed and Chelsea along with you. October the 1st today, which I always, as a kid, was 1 month before my birthday. And I have a cousin born same year as me on October 1st. So we were 1 month apart. Mm.

0: Which, it's neat to have a cousin who you're that close to.
1: Oh, yeah.
0: Except when they compare how tall you are, and some years you're taller than him, and then he got taller than me, and you're sitting there like,
1: whoops,
0: height matters, which there's nothing someone can do.
1: Mm-hmm.
0: I always think measuring kids and comparing height is almost diabolical, because
1: right,
0: there's nothing a child can do. And you don't mean it as parents or grandparents to be that way, but it's there's nothing a kid can do.
1: I never had that in my family,
0: oh,
1: so I don't know.
0: Huge on my mom's side. Not my dad's side. Huge on my mom's side. And it was just, it's
1: why?
0: There's nothing a child can do.
1: It's genetics.
0: No, height is nothing you can control.
1: Okay.
0: And I'm 6 foot. I'm not short, but it was just, and my dad would always tell me, he's just like,
1: is Joel taller than you?
0: Yeah.
1: Okay.
0: Oh, he's like 6'3", 6'2".
1: Right.
0: Yeah, he's tall. He's a tall guy.
1: Okay.
0: And my dad would be like, it was my mom's size, so he didn't want to say anything. But he would tell me after, he's like, it's ridiculous how they do that.
1: That's weird.
0: Like, it's a weird thing. Anyway.
1: Is it weird?
0: It is.
1: I don't know if I use
0: a
1: the
0: lot
1: right
0: of
1: word,
0: people
1: weird.
0: Do it, but I encourage you to really,
1: yeah,
0: if you do it with your kids or grandkids, it's you're making something into something that a kid can do nothing about. You know?
1: Right.
0: It's like, you know, I mean, it's no different than eye color.
1: Right.
0: It's no different than any of that stuff. Hair color. So, coming up, I want to talk about fall in a much better way. Okay? Sorry, I got a little off track there.

0: Preet and Chelsea with you. October 1st, I feel like it is now undeniably fall. September's kind of that in-between. But October, fall decorations.
1: No,
0: I think you can
1: don't
0: get
1: have
0: your
1: them up.
0: Halloween stuff out.
1: People get their Christmas tree up, like, after Halloween.
0: I'm okay with that. November 1, it's such a short time. This is where, too, I'm not against people
1: short
0: that have...
1: time.
0: Yeah,
1: it's like darn near 2 months.
0: Out of 12. Some people spend a lot of money on those decorations. They want to see them up for more than 3 weeks.
1: I got you.
0: This is why I'm not anti-Halloween stuff up in late September. I mean, some of you that spend a bunch of money on it, it's not for me.
1: Yeah.
0: But you spend a bunch of money on that. Yeah, you want to see it for more than 30 days. I don't blame you. We've got that person who we drive past on occasion who's got that weird baby thing.
1: What's that talking
0: And they
1: about
0: added
1: that?
0: Some more stuff to it, which is also weird. It's creepy. And we got messages from some of you that are like, I know exactly the house you're talking about. Yes, you do. This is not a, you know, I wonder if they're talking about, you know the house
1: no,
0: I'm talking about.
1: Weird, like, zombie.
0: Zombie baby thing. It's huge. Yeah. It's, but hey, you know, you want to do your thing. It's not, it's not inappropriate. I wouldn't call it appropriate, but I wouldn't call it inappropriate.
1: I think it would cause questions.
0: Yeah, I mean,
1: if
0: our daughter saw it, I'd be like, I don't even know what, I try to not stare at it to figure out exactly what it is.
1: Luckily, she's still rear facing. So I feel bad for her in the car because she's like, doesn't know. I'm like, Grant, look at that beautiful fall tree. And Brielle's like, where?
0: Where? It's like, yeah, sorry, darling.

0: Hey, it's Reed and Chelsea. All right, Chelsea, the Grand Teton National Park. I have never been there. Mm-hmm. It is in Wyoming. Okay. I have heard it is absolutely incredible.
1: Yes.
0: I've been to Yellowstone. I've been to Grand Canyon. Niagara Falls, I think, is a national park. But Major League Baseball has explored holding a game in a national park.
1: What?
0: And Wyoming's Grand Teton was among the locations discussed.
1: How do you create a field there?
0: Yeah, and environmental groups, as you can imagine, keen on it. Now, no final decision or park permits exist for this.
1: Okay.
0: But environmental groups and local leaders warn even temporary stadium infrastructure could disturb wildlife, strain resources, and set a commercial use precedent.
1: Oh.
0: And I would say that Major League Baseball has done a cool thing with, like, Field of Dreams and that to do these things. The Brewers played near the Little League World Series earlier this year, which was very cool. But I would also say that some of this I can see as maybe a little bit of a reach.
1: Okay.
0: But it would be gorgeous.
1: I don't think it should be in a national park.
0: If you go to the Rose Bowl, I've been there twice with the Badgers.
1: Mm-hmm.
0: They got that beautiful mountain in the background.
1: Right.
0: And on Sunset. And that's a little bit, you know, you can get that feel. So maybe they could do a game at like the Rose Bowl and get a similar feel without...
1: In a football field?
0: Yeah, it wouldn't be great, but it would be better than a temporary infrastructure disturbing
1: that just
0: wildlife.
1: Seems like, I don't know.
0: But maybe it would be harder in California to get that permit than it would be in Wyoming. And I only make jokes because it's a little bit crazy sometimes.
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0: There's Chelsea on Reed. What I wanted to talk about, Chelsea said we have to save it for tomorrow.
1: Okay. We need to talk about the weekend plants and how it's going to be gorgeous for the pumpkin patches and all that stuff. And it's our daughter's third birthday.
0: Yes.
1: And Reed doesn't want to hear it, but we're going to the pumpkin patch. Okay, you do need to support the local pumpkin patches, corn maze, and all that.
0: And but I saw, by the way, inflation, some of these prices are up.
1: Oh, is that right?
0: And just support them. As Chelsea's telling me the other day, they're local farmers working their tails off.
1: They are. They can only have income certain times of the year.
0: Yeah.
1: Whether that be now for the pumpkin patch and the corn maze or whatever, you know, vegetables
0: they
1: grow.
0: Do they sell squash? I want some butternut squash.
1: Maybe.
0: Chelsea got me these butternut squash and they were tiny.
1: We're going to try a new, those were from the store.
0: I've never seen butternut squash. They were good. But I want those big honking ones.
1: We're going to go to a new, we've tried different local farms. We're going to try a new local farm this year. Grant and I went on a field trip there last year and we're going to go again because you haven't been, our daughter hasn't been, and it's really cool and it's close to home. And yeah, we'll see if they have a little squasher.
0: Never been able to eat the caramel apple on a stick since I chipped my tooth though.
1: I'm not for that. I'm not an advocate for that, so.
0: They look great.
1: They look great, but it's just.
0: Give me those apple cider donuts.
1: I see people, moms on Instagram, taking home in a plastic bag. Yes. Plastic bag, and then they literally put it through the apple slicer. And
0: with
1: it's
0: the caramel?
1: Like, yeah.
0: That works?
1: They say it works.
0: You can get some caramel dip.
1: Yeah, I
0: That's what I did
1: do,
0: as a kid. We sliced the apples and dip them.
1: Yeah, you don't need the whole thing.
0: You don't need our soon-to-be three-year-old gnawing on 2% of it and saying, here you go. And
1: right.
0: It's like.
1: No.
0: Or she'll lick the whole caramel off.
1: Tis the season for the fall pumpkin patches, Reed. This weekend.

0: Reed and Chelsea, along with you, Chelsea's dad and I, and our son Grant, we planted some grass seed.
1: Yeah.
0: And it's just now starting to pop up. It's about a week and a half.
1: Oh.
0: Been watering it diligently. The rain has been really nice.
1: Yes.
0: Our daughter, trying to help, dumped a good amount of the grass seed into the other grass.
1: Is it growing?
0: From the bag. I haven't looked if it's growing, but you'll be able to tell. It'll be a lighter grass.
1: Right.
0: And
1: we kind of maybe needed some grass there.
0: We do. You know, I think next year I will go do a little reseeding.
1: Really, Breed?
0: Yeah, but you do that grass seed and you water it day, you know, after day, and you're just like, I wonder if it'll work.
1: Uh-huh.
0: You kind of know with like a tomato plant, it takes time, a pumpkin, yeah. It takes, but with the grass, it's supposed to be relatively quickly.
1: Okay.
0: And then it starts shooting up and all of a sudden it's like, that's not a weed, that's grass.
1: Right.
0: And, it's those little things. It's fun if you like plant a tree and your kids can understand it and learn a little bit about nature.
1: Right.
0: We planted a lilac bush a few years ago.
1: Oh, that thing's...
0: One ugly, ugly bush.
1: Well,
0: it was nice when we bought it.
1: Yep.
0: But the sandy soil did it no favors.
1: The deer.
0: Which I didn't know they liked lilac.
1: Well, they'll pretty much eat anything like that, right?
0: Except there's a few things you can put around your hostas if you want to try.
1: Oh, okay.
0: But we're getting pretty close to dumping out Chelsea's flower pots and putting them away for the fall. And
1: are we?
0: Maybe next spring. Yeah, I think a couple weeks. It's going to start to freeze at night here, I would think, somewhat soon.
1: Okay.
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0: Hey, it's Reed and Chelsea with you. Let's check on some of these Gen Zers. This is from Ipsos, and this is not, you know, this is just a study. But 92% of adults ages 18 to 34, which that's the millennial in there too, by the way.
1: It is.
0: Because we're millennial and we're 32.
1: That's a good point. So you can say it's all Gen Z.
0: Not all Gen Z, but most of it. Are taking steps to reduce screen time.
1: Yes.
0: So we are learning. Steps to challenge the always online stereotype.
1: Yeah.
0: Biggest thing you can do, just put it away during dinner.
1: Mm-hmm.
0: Try not to have it be the first thing you look at in the morning. And I don't take my own advice on that.
1: Yeah, you're horrible.
0: But I'm more trying to see if there's anything going on that I need to be aware of.
1: Yeah.
0: With the stations and things like that.
1: Yep.
0: If you go right to Instagram, that's not a healthy way to start your day, in my opinion.
1: No.
0: It's like, I won't go to X. I don't need all of that at the first thing I wake up to.
1: No.
0: 28% of Gen Z specifically believe the American dream is personally out of reach.
1: Yeah.
0: But that's only 28%. So
1: I would think it would be lower.
0: Glass more half full. That's a lot that are not saying that. 60% of people under 35.

0: 5 do expect to own a home at some point. 52% expect marriage. 48% expect parenthood. So okay. Most of you, and now let's not say, you know, you have to be married in order to have a kid.
1: Right.
0: So those are not,
1: true.
0: You know, but half of you still, more than half still think you're getting married, about half still expecting to be a parent.
1: Okay.
0: Let's not have those numbers go down, though. There's a lot of things that I'm not saying marriage and kids are right for everybody.
1: Right.
0: But society, a lot of studies do show, and we do need kids in order to continue as a, you know,
1: society?
0: A human race. Yes.
1: I mean.
0: So.

0: Reed and Chelsea with you. Kind of a little bit of a theme we're going to do here. Just being October 1. I said this is like officially fall now in my book. It's not debatable.
1: Okay.
0: So, the Farmer's Almanac.
1: I follow the September 21st.
0: And that's the actual on the calendar. Mm-hmm, mm-hmm. So, we've been in fall for 10, 11 days here. Okay. We always tend to look at the Farmer's Almanac this time of year.
1: Oh, boy.
0: And we're looking at Wisconsin having cold, snowy periods.
1: Yep.
0: But not the heavy snow designation highlighted elsewhere.
1: Oh.
0: In the country. So, we know we're going to get cold and we're going to get some snowy periods. But some areas are looking at snow squalls. You've heard of these where it's just crazy snow?
1: Yes.
0: So, northern snow squalls and in communities downwind of the Great Lakes.
1: Oh, boy.
0: Milder stretches between cold snaps.
1: Okay.
0: I think we're going to have ourselves, I'm feeling optimistic that this will be a, you know, not an easy winter, but I don't think it will be too crazy tough.
1: I prefer like a little bit of snow compared to like heavier snow, like multiple big storms.
0: Like,
1: prefer like little snow.
0: Give me a white Christmas.
1: Rain.
0: Give me maybe two snow days. More than that, and I'm like, okay, you know, let's. But and I don't want cold days. I want snow days. Cold days, the kids can't go out.
1: Right.
0: Snow days are fun.
1: Oh.
0: Cold days are like, well, now, you know.
1: Sure. Oh, yeah, that's
0: japers,
1: a good point.
0: Crapers, you know. And
1: tearing the house apart.
0: Yeah, and I would say, too, don't be afraid of a late start.
1: Oh.
0: You know.
1: We love a good late start.
0: Yeah, late start is fine. And if you're like, yeah, should we just call it? No, no, no. They can go to school.
1: Oh.
0: With that said, please, no early releases. Those are terrible. As a kid, you get so excited. As a parent, it's like, well, how am I going to make that work?
1: Well, usually you know it's coming, don't you?
0: Then, yeah.
1: They can count it if it's an early release.
0: I don't know. Normally, I'm not in favor of like running the buses and all that for such a short amount of time.
1: Oh.
0: But dang, now that I've got a kid in
1: kindergarten.
0: It's
1: about the safety, Reed.
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5: Millions of dollars in property tax increases.
8: A hike in property taxes.
9: Property taxes statewide saw the largest increase in more than three decades.
5: That's Democrat David Crowley's plan. Crowley and the Democrats seem more interested in raising taxes to fund fraud than fight fraud. Crowley raised property taxes in Milwaukee County.
10: Crowley recommends increasing the property tax levy.
5: David Crowley even wants to expand the fraud-ridden state Medicaid program.
11: Are you in favor of expanding Medicaid?
12: Oh, absolutely.
5: The David Crowley plan. Higher property taxes, more Medicaid fraud. 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

0: Reed and Chelsea with you. It's amazing, Chelsea. People talking about Badger football and the homecoming game on Saturday. And all of a sudden, bandwagon's getting a little more full. Mm. All it took was one upset on the road.
1: I'm on.
0: I love it. As I said, welcome on. There's plenty of room for you. Absolutely. But you got homecoming coming up Saturday. There's a lot of high school homecomings around where we're at that are going on this
1: weekend.
0: Friday night. They got the parade coming up tomorrow and then homecoming dance where Chelsea and I met so many years ago.
1: Let's not talk about that today.
0: 15 years ago?
1: I don't want to talk about it.
0: And so I hope everybody has a safe homecoming. Parents, there's a time for pictures and you got to leave. You know, don't be one of those moms hanging around there after the pictures.
1: I'm going to hang around.
0: I don't know if I'll let you or not. I think you'll do well with it. But, yeah, hope you have a great homecoming. And
1: all right.
0: You do root for the home team for homecoming.
1: Do you?
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0: Reading Chelsea with you. Chelsea, you don't understand crypto probably that much.
1: No, I don't understand it, like, at all.
0: Yeah, well, the excitement's wearing off.
1: I'm not surprised.
0: I think a lot of people are like, I don't really get it.
1: I don't get it. I never have gotten it.
0: Now, U.S. investors, and I think any of you, any of us that have any money invested are investors. 11% own cryptocurrency. It's down from 17%.
1: Oh.
0: It was only 6% 5 years ago.
1: Okay. But then remember that Super Bowl that they were all like...
0: Yeah, was that 21 or something?
1: Weird.
0: I think. So the most likely to be a crypto owner is younger men.
1: Oh.
0: Which is the riskiest demographic. They just are. Young men are the ones most likely to take risks. I don't think that's a big surprise.
1: Yep.
0: 24%. So almost 1 out of 4 young men own crypto. It is down from 33% last year. So even young men are kind of like, I don't know about this.
1: Yeah.
0: It is considered very risky by most investors. So I don't know. It's from Gallup. And I think that the old Warren Buffett thing, you should invest in what you understand.
1: Oh, that's a very good point.
0: So
1: I do not understand crypto.
0: I understand it enough to be dangerous. And my understanding of it makes me not want to own it.
1: Oh, really?
0: Most people are like, well, I want to do it because I understand it. No, I understand it and I don't want anything to do with that.
1: Oh, interesting.

0: Hey, it's Reed and Chelsea. Reed, it's official. The Miz will be starting game one.
1: Woo! It's amazing with a best of five, which is what the Brewers will be in, because you got to win, you know, that first game in a seven-game series. One first game matters, but in a best of five,
0: it matters.
1: It's more. It's a lot, especially when you're the home team.
0: Yeah, you got to win home field.
1: You know, three out of five, that goes quick.
0: The Miz starting.
1: Yeah, and the nature of baseball is if you struggle in the postseason, I don't want to say he's going to. I think he's going to. I think he's had some time. He should be fresh.
0: You're stressing
1: pick him up, knock
0: out.
1: Him down. But it's stressful.
0: It is.
1: It's playoff baseball. It goes from you know, we got tomorrow and the next day to gosh. I mean, every pitch.
0: Mm-hmm.
1: I don't know if there's a sport that quite goes from as relaxed to as edge of your seat.
0: Point. Yeah,
1: I don't think any of them compare. Hockey is intense during the regular season, even though it's a lot of games. You know, basketball, but baseball, you go from sitting there and like, you know, what inning are we into?
0: I know.
1: Strike two. Okay, here we go. Stand the whole time.
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0: got some friends in a different state trying to sell their house. It is stressful for them, and we both feel for them, but it is the nature of the beast with certain things. Chelsea Zillow says engaged homeowner shoppers increased 21% year over year this past spring.
1: Yeah.
0: Affordability kept many potential buyers on the sidelines.
1: So engaged simply means someone saving the house.
0: Yes. Now, a lot of people will do that, and they're not even in the market.
1: Oh, or it's not even in their price range. It's like, oh my gosh, I'm dreaming of this $2 million house on the lake. I'm going to save that.
0: Or I like what they did with the living room. I'm going to save that, and maybe we'll do that someday.
1: It's like sometimes for interior design, right? They might save it for that reason. It's maybe the new Pinterest in a way.
0: Oh, that's interesting.
1: I don't know. I'm just throwing that out. That's not what the article said, but...
0: If you're a realtor, you've dealt with this. If you've ever sold your own home, I'm sure you've dealt with the people that are there. And you're not... Very early in the showing, you're like, I don't think they're even in the market. They're just here right. They have nothing to do on this Saturday.
1: Well, you've heard of the classic, which I don't think we've experienced this, but the classic... Like people in the neighborhood going to the open house.
0: Oh my! They just want to see what the inside's like. After all these years, we finally get on the inside.
1: Right.
0: That's where it's just, I don't know that that's respectful.
1: Nope.
0: I've never done that.
1: I've never done that.
0: Okay. I'm not saying you have or haven't. But nothing wrong with doing it on Zillow. But if you're like, we're getting a bunch of accidents and saves on this, it doesn't mean people are truly engaged.
1: Sad.

0: Hey, it's Reed and Chelsea. All right. Lawn mowing folks, let's talk about getting that lawn done for the winter. It's October 1. I know you've got some mows left.
1: Yeah, we do.
0: But before you give your lawn one last really short haircut, you may want to think about not doing that. Lawn experts warn against scalping grass before winter. That's how they word it. And roughly 2.5 to 3 inches for common cool season grasses, which we would have.
1: Okay.
0: Adjust mowing to growth rather than the calendar.
1: Oh.
0: Avoid mowing muddy ground, which can compact your soil down.
1: Oh, my.
0: Not good. Don't let thick leaves smother your lawn. Stop watering solely because temperatures fall. And or seed bare patches with enough establishment time before freezing weather. So, these are some of the things you can do to have your lawn look much better next spring.
1: Oh, seeding now, right?
0: Yeah, seeding now. And when you do it with the rain that we've been getting, which is kind of nice.
1: Right.
0: We all know you should rake your leaves.
1: Yes, but sometimes Reed hasn't.
0: I don't like
1: taking me serious. On
0: I that. Don't like leaf raking unless it's for the kids.
1: Which last year I made you do it for the kids.
0: Yeah, you mulch them up. It's a pretty good deal. It's good for the soil and.
1: Yeah,
0: you know, guys,
1: it's more fun to have a big leaf pile to jump in.
0: Guys, if you're looking for like one more reason to get out there, don't scalp your lawn. Mulch.
1: That's fine.
0: Mulch up the leaves.
1: Okay.

0: Hey, it's Reed and Chelsea along with you. October the 1st today, which I always, as a kid, was 1 month before my birthday. And I have a cousin born same year as me on October 1st. So we were 1 month apart, which it's neat to have a cousin who you're that close to.
1: Oh, yeah.
0: Except when they compare how tall you are, and some years you're taller than him, and then he got taller than me, and you're sitting there like,
1: whoops,
0: height matters, which there's nothing someone can do.
1: Mm-hmm.
0: I always think measuring kids and comparing height is almost diabolical, because
1: right,
0: there's nothing a child can do. And you don't mean it as parents or grandparents to be that way, but it's there's nothing a kid can do.
1: I never had that in my family, so I don't know.
0: Huge on my mom's side. Not my dad's side.
1: It's
0: huge on my mom's side. And it was just, it's
1: why?
0: There's nothing a child can do.
1: It's genetics.
0: No, height is nothing you can control.
1: Okay.
0: And I'm 6 foot. I'm not short, but it was just, and my dad would always tell me, he's just like,
1: is Joel taller than you?
0: Yeah.
1: Okay.
0: Oh, he's like 6'3", 6'2".
1: Right.
0: Yeah, he's tall. He's a tall guy.
1: Okay.
0: And my dad would be like, it was my mom's size, so he didn't want to say anything. But he would tell me after, he's like, it's ridiculous how they do that.
1: That's weird.
0: Like, it's a weird thing. Anyway.
1: Is it weird?
0: It is.
1: I don't know if I use
0: a
1: the right
0: lot
1: word,
0: of people
1: weird.
0: Do it. But I encourage you to really,
1: yeah,
0: if you do it with your kids or grandkids, it's you're making something into something that a kid can do nothing about, you know?
1: Right.
0: It's like, you know, I mean, it's no different than eye color.
1: Right.
0: It's no different than any of that stuff. Hair color. So coming up, I want to talk about fall in a much better way, okay? Sorry, I got a little off track there.
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0: Chelsea, with you, October 1st, I feel like it is now undeniably fall. September's kind of that in-between. But October, fall decorations.
1: No,
0: I think you can
1: don't
0: get
1: have
0: your
1: them up.
0: Halloween stuff out.
1: People get their Christmas tree up, like, after Halloween.
0: I'm okay with that. November 1, it's such a short time. This is where, too, I'm not against people
1: short
0: that have...
1: Short
0: yes.
1: It's like darn near 2 months.
0: Out of 12. Some people spend a lot of money on those decorations. They want to see them up for more than 3 weeks.
1: I gotcha.
0: This is why I'm not anti-Halloween stuff up in late September. I mean, some of you that spend a bunch of money on it, it's not for me.
1: Yeah.
0: But you spend a bunch of money on that. Yeah, you want to see it for more than 30 days. I don't blame you. We've got that person who we drive past on occasion who's got that weird baby thing.
1: What's that talking
0: And they
1: about
0: added
1: that?
0: Some more stuff to it, which is also weird. It's creepy. And we got messages from some of you that are like, I know exactly the house you're talking about. Yes, you do. This is not a, you know, I wonder if they're talking about, you know the house
1: no,
0: I'm talking about.
1: Weird, like, zombie.
0: Zombie baby thing. It's huge. Yeah. It's, but hey, you know, you want to do your thing. It's not, it's not inappropriate. I wouldn't call it appropriate, but I wouldn't call it inappropriate.
1: I think it would cause questions.
0: Yeah, I mean,
1: if
0: our daughter saw it, I'd be like, I don't even know what, I try to not stare at it to figure out exactly what it is.
1: Luckily, she's still rear facing. So I feel bad for her in the car because she's like, doesn't, I'm like, Grant, look at that beautiful fall tree. And Brielle's like, where?
0: Where? It's like, yeah, sorry, darling.

0: Hey, it's Reed and Chelsea. All right, Chelsea, the Grand Teton National Park. I have never been there. Mm-hmm. It is in Wyoming. I have heard it is absolutely incredible.
1: Yes.
0: I've been to Yellowstone. I've been to Grand Canyon. Niagara Falls, I think, is a national park. But Major League Baseball has explored holding a game in a national park.
1: What?
0: And Wyoming's Grand Teton was among the locations discussed.
1: How do you create a field there?
0: Yeah, and environmental groups, as you can imagine, not real keen on it. Now, no final decision or park permits exist for this.
1: Okay.
0: But environmental groups and local leaders warn even temporary stadium infrastructure could disturb wildlife, strain resources, and set a commercial use precedent.
1: Oh.
0: And I would say that Major League Baseball has done a cool thing with, like, Field of Dreams to do these things. The Brewers played near the Little League World Series earlier this year, which was very cool. But I would also say that some of this I can see as maybe a little bit of a reach, but it would be gorgeous.
1: I don't think it should be in a national park.
0: If you go to the Rose Bowl, I've been there twice with the Badgers. Mm-hmm. They got that beautiful mountain in the background and on sunset. And that's a little bit, you know, you can get that feel. So maybe they could do a game at like the Rose Bowl and get a similar feel without...
1: In a football field?
0: Yeah, it wouldn't be great, but it would be better than a temporary infrastructure disturbing wildlife.
1: Yeah, that just seems like, I don't know.
0: But maybe it would be harder in California to get that permit than it would be in Wyoming. And I only make jokes because it's a little bit crazy sometimes.
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0: This is Chelsea, I'm Reed. What I wanted to talk about, Chelsea said we have to save it for tomorrow.
1: Okay. We need to talk about the weekend plants and how it's going to be gorgeous for the pumpkin patches and all that stuff. And it's our daughter's third birthday.
0: Yes.
1: And Reed doesn't want to hear it, but we're going to the pumpkin patch. Okay, you do need to support the local pumpkin patches, corn maze, and all that.
0: And but I saw, by the way, inflation, some of these prices are up.
1: Oh, is that right?
0: And just support them. As Chelsea was telling me the other day, these are local farmers working their tails off.
1: They are. They can only have income certain times of the year.
0: Yeah.
1: Whether that be now for the pumpkin patch and the corn maze or whatever, you know, vegetables they grow.
0: Do they sell squash? I want some butternut squash.
1: Maybe.
0: Chelsea got me these butternut squash and they were tiny.
1: We're going to try a new. Those were from the store.
0: I've never seen butternut squash. They were good, but I want those big honking ones.
1: We're going to go to a new. We've tried different local farms. We're going to try a new local farm this year. Grant and I went on a field trip there last year, and we're going to go again because you haven't been, our daughter hasn't been, and it's really cool, and it's close to home, and yeah, we'll see if they have a little squasher.
0: Never been able to eat the caramel apple on a stick since I chipped my tooth, though.
1: I'm not for that. I'm not an advocate for that, so.
0: They look great.
1: They look great, but it's
0: just. Give me those apple cider donuts.
1: I see people, moms on Instagram, taking home in a plastic bag. Yes. Plastic bag. And then they literally put it through the apple slicer. And
0: with
1: it's
0: the caramel?
1: Like, yeah.
0: That works?
1: They say it works.
0: You can get some caramel dip.
1: Yeah,
0: That's what I did as a kid. We sliced the apples and dip them.
1: Yeah, you don't need the whole thing.
0: You don't need our soon-to-be three-year-old gnawing on 2% of it and saying, here you go. And
1: right.
0: It's like,
1: no.
0: Or she'll lick the whole caramel off.
1: 'Tis the season for the fall pumpkin patches, Reed, this weekend.

0: Breed and Chelsea, along with you, Chelsea's dad and I, and our son Grant, we planted some grass seed.
1: Yeah.
0: And it's just now starting to pop up. It's about a week and a half.
1: Oh.
0: Been watering it diligently. The rain has been really nice.
1: Yes.
0: Our daughter, trying to help, dumped a good amount of the grass seed into the other grass.
1: Is it growing?
0: From the bag. I haven't looked if it's growing, but you'll be able to tell. It'll be a lighter grass.
1: Right.
0: And
1: we kind of maybe needed some grass there.
0: We do. You know, I think next
1: There's
0: year
1: patches.
0: I will go do a little reseeding.
1: Really, Breed?
0: Yeah, but you do that grass seed, and you water it day, you know, after day, and you're just like, I wonder if it'll work.
1: Uh-huh.
0: You kind of know with, like, a tomato plant, it takes time, a pumpkin,
1: yeah.
0: It takes... But with the grass, it's supposed to be relatively quickly.
1: Okay.
0: And then it starts shooting up, and all of a sudden, it's like, that's not mm-hmm. a weed, that's grass.
1: Right.
0: And it's, you know, it's those little things. It's fun if you, like, plant a tree and your kids can understand it.
1: Huh.
0: And learn a little bit about nature.
1: Right.
0: We planted a lilac bush a few years ago.
1: Oh, that thing's...
0: One ugly, ugly bush.
1: Well,
0: it was nice when we bought it.
1: Yep.
0: But the sandy soil did it no favors.
1: The deer.
0: And the deer, which
1: they
0: I didn't know they
1: it.
0: Liked lilac.
1: Well, they'll pretty much eat anything like that, right?
0: Except there's a few things you can put around your hostas if you want to try.
1: Oh, okay.
0: But we're getting pretty close to dumping out Chelsea's flower pots and putting them away for the fall. And
1: are we?
0: Maybe next spring. Yeah, I think a couple weeks. It's going to start to freeze at night here, I would think, somewhat soon.
1: Okay.
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1: You know what I hate? Lying, corrupt politicians.
2: Have you heard of Jenna Jacobson? She sided with big tech, voting to give away our community's resources, like our water and our infrastructure. It's just crazy.
1: That's terrible. I do know she's benefited from the corrupt revolving door of politics. She took a taxpayer-funded job, collected a taxpayer-funded paycheck, all while quietly plotting her next political campaign.
2: It gets worse. 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
1: Jeez, that's just not right. That's self-interest dressed up as public service.
2: Well, I know who I'm voting for in November for state senate.
1: And it's not Jenna Jacobson.
2: Paid for by taxpayers for Markline.

0: Hey, it's Reed and Chelsea with you. Let's check on some of these Gen Zers. This is from Ipsos, and this is not, you know, this is just a study. But 92% of adults ages 18 to 34, which that's a millennial in there too, by the way.
1: It is.
0: Because we're millennial and we're 32.
1: That's a good point. So you can say it's all Gen Z.
0: Not all Gen Z, but most of it. Are taking steps to reduce screen time.
1: Yes.
0: So we are learning. Steps to challenge the always online stereotype.
1: Yeah.
0: Biggest thing you can do, just put it away during dinner.
1: Mm-hmm.
0: Try not to have it be the first thing you look at in the morning. And I don't take my own advice on that.
1: Yeah, you're horrible.
0: But I'm more trying to see if there's anything going on that I need to be aware of.
1: Yeah.
0: With the stations and things like that.
1: Yep.
0: If you go right to Instagram, that's not a healthy way to start your day, in my opinion.
1: No.
0: It's like, I won't go to X. I don't need all of that at the first thing I wake up to.
1: No.
0: 28% of Gen Z specifically believe the American dream is personally out of reach.
1: Yeah.
0: But that's only 28%. So
1: I would think it would be lower.
0: Glass more half full. That's a lot that are not saying that. 60% of people under 35 do expect to own a home at some point. 52% expect marriage. 48% expect parenthood. So most of you, and now let's not say, you know, you have to be married in order to have a kid.
1: Right.
0: So those are not, you know, but half of you still, more than half still think you're getting married, about half still expecting to be a parent.
1: Okay.
0: Let's not have those numbers go down though. There's a lot of things that I'm not saying marriage and kids are right for everybody.
1: Right.
0: But society, a lot of studies do show, and we do need kids in order to continue as a, you know,
1: society?
0: The human race. Yes.
1: I mean.
0: So.
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9: Today brings steady rain with 1 to 2 inches of accumulation, highs in the mid-60s, visibility around a mile, and patches of fog. Once that rain clears tonight, expect variable cloudiness with lows in the low 50s. Tomorrow turns sunny, highs in the low 60s, north winds around 10. Tomorrow night looks clear, low in the low 40s. Saturday brings a mix of sun and clouds, highs in the mid-60s.

0: Fried and Chelsea with you. Kind of a little bit of a theme we're going to do here. Just being October 1, I said this is like officially fall now in my book. It's not debatable.
1: Okay.
0: So, the Farmer's Almanac.
1: I follow the September 21st.
0: And that's the actual on the calendar. Mm-hmm, mm-hmm. So, we've been in fall for 10, 11 days here. Okay. We always tend to look at the Farmer's Almanac this time of year.
1: Oh, boy.
0: And we're looking at Wisconsin having cold, snowy periods.
1: Yep.
0: But not the heavy snow designation highlighted elsewhere.
1: Oh.
0: In the country. So, we know we're going to get cold and we're going to get some snowy periods. But some areas are looking at snow squalls. You've heard of these where it's just crazy snow?
1: Yes.
0: So, northern snow squalls and in communities downwind of the Great Lakes.
1: Oh, boy.
0: Milder stretches between cold snaps.
1: Okay.
0: I think we're going to have ourselves, I'm feeling optimistic that this will be a, you know, not an easy winter, but I don't think it will be too crazy tough.
1: I prefer like a little bit of snow compared to like heavier snow, like multiple big storms.
0: Like, pow,
1: like
0: pow,
1: I
0: pow.
1: Prefer like little snow.
0: Give me a white Christmas.
1: Green.
0: Give me maybe two snow days. More than that, and I'm like, okay, you know, let's... But and I don't want cold days. I want snow days. Cold days, the kids can't go out.
1: Right.
0: Snow days are fun.
1: Oh.
0: Cold days are like, well, now, you know...
1: Sure. Oh, yeah, that's
0: japers,
1: a good point.
0: Drapers, you know? And
1: tearing the house apart.
0: Yeah, and I would say, too, don't be afraid of a late start.

0: Oh,
1: you know,
0: we love a good late start.
1: A late start is fine. If you're like, should we just call it? No. They can go to school.
0: Oh.
1: With that said, please, no early releases.
0: Oh.
1: Those are terrible. As a kid, you get so excited. As a parent, it's like, well, how am I going to make that work?
0: Well, usually you know it's coming, don't you?
1: Then, yeah.
0: They can count it if it's an early release.
1: I don't know. Normally, I'm not in favor of like running the buses and all that for such a short amount of time.
0: Oh.
1: But dang, if now that I've got a kid in kindergarten.
0: It's about the safety.

0: Reed and Chelsea with you. It's amazing, Chelsea, people talking about Badger football and the homecoming game on Saturday. And all of a sudden, bandwagon's getting a little more full. Mm. All it took was one upset on the road.
1: I'm on.
0: I love it. As I said, welcome on. There's plenty of room for you. Absolutely. But you got homecoming coming up Saturday. There's a lot of high school homecomings around where we're at that are going on this
1: weekend.
0: Friday night. And they got the parade coming up tomorrow. And then homecoming dance where Chelsea and I met so many years ago.
1: Let's not talk about that today.
0: 15 years ago?
1: I don't want to talk about it.
0: And so I hope everybody has a safe homecoming. Parents, there's a time for pictures and you got to leave. You know, don't be one of those moms hanging around there after the pictures.
1: I'm going to hang around.
0: I'm not going to. I don't know if I'll let you or not. I think you'll do well with it. But yeah, hope you have a great homecoming. And
1: all right,
0: you do root for the home team for homecoming.
1: Do
0: right?
1: You?
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0: reading Chelsea with you. Chelsea, you don't understand crypto probably that much.
1: No, I don't understand it like at all.
0: Yeah. Well, the excitement's wearing off.
1: I'm not surprised.
0: I think a lot of people are like, I don't really get it.
1: I don't get it. I never have gotten it.
0: Now, U.S. investors, and I think any of you, any of us that have any money invested are investors. 11% own cryptocurrency. It's down from 17%.
1: Oh.
0: It was only 6% 5 years ago.
1: Okay. But then remember that Super Bowl that they were all like...
0: Yeah, was that 21 or something?
1: Weird.
0: I think. So the most likely to be a crypto owner is younger men.
1: Oh.
0: Which is the riskiest demographic. They just are. Young men are the ones most likely to take risks. I don't think that's a big surprise.
1: Yep.
0: 24%. So almost 1 out of 4 young men own crypto. It is down from 33% last year. So even young men are kind of like, I don't know about this.
1: Yeah.
0: It is considered very risky by most investors. So I don't know. It's from Gallup. And I think that the old Warren Buffett thing, you should invest in what you understand.
1: Oh, that's a very good point.
0: So
1: I do not understand crypto.
0: I understand it enough to be dangerous, and my understanding of it makes me not want to own it.
1: Oh, really?
0: Most people are like, well, I want to do it because I understand it. No, I understand it, and I don't want anything to do with that.
1: Oh, interesting.

0: Hey, it's Reed and Chelsea. Reed, it's official. The Miz will be starting game one.
1: Woo! It's amazing with a best of five, which is what the Brewers will be in, because you got to win, you know, that first game in a seven-game series. First game matters, but in a best of five,
0: it matters.
1: It's a lot, especially when you're the home team.
0: Yeah, you got to win home field.
1: You know, three out of five, that goes quick.
0: The Miz starting.
1: Yeah, and the nature of baseball is if you struggle in the postseason, so I don't want to say he's going to. I think he's going to. I think he's had some time. He should be fresh.
0: You're stressing
1: pick him up, knock
0: out.
1: Him down. But it's stressful.
0: It is.
1: It's playoff baseball. It goes from, yeah, you know, we got tomorrow and the next day to, oh my gosh. I mean, every pitch.
0: Mm-hmm.
1: I don't know if there's a sport that quite goes from as relaxed to as edge of your seat.
0: Yeah.
1: I don't think any of them compare.

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7: Property taxes statewide saw the largest increase in more than 3 decades.
3: That's Democrat David Crowley's plan. Crowley and the Democrats seem more interested in raising taxes to fund fraud than fight fraud. Crowley raised property taxes in Milwaukee County.
8: Crowley recommends increasing the property tax levy.
3: David Crowley even wants to expand the fraud-ridden state Medicaid program.
9: Are you in favor of expanding Medicaid?
10: Oh, absolutely.
3: The David Crowley plan. Higher property taxes. More Medicaid fraud. America's PAC, paid for and is responsible for the content of this advertising, not authorized by any candidate or candidate's agent or committee.

0: Reed, Chelsea, with you, we got some friends in a different state trying to sell their house. It is stressful for them, and we both feel for them, but it is the nature of the beast with certain things. Chelsea, Zillow says engaged homeowner shoppers increased 21% year over year this past spring.
1: Yeah.
0: Affordability kept many potential buyers on the sidelines.
1: So engaged simply means someone saving the house.
0: Yes. Now, a lot of people will do that, and they're not even in the market.
1: Oh, or it's not even in their price range. It's like, oh my gosh, I'm dreaming of this $2 million house on the lake. I'm going to save that.
0: Or I like what they did with the living room. I'm going to save that. Maybe we'll do that someday.
1: It's like sometimes for interior design, right? They might save it for that reason. It's maybe the new Pinterest in a way.
0: Oh, that's interesting.
1: I don't know. I'm just throwing that out. That's not what the article said, but
0: if you're a realtor, you've dealt with this. If you've ever sold your own home, I'm sure you've dealt with the people that are there. And you're not very early in the showing. You're like, I don't think they're even in the market. They're just here. Right. They have nothing to do on this Saturday.
1: Well, you've heard of the classic, which I don't think we've experienced this, but the classic, like people in the neighborhood going to the open house.
0: Oh, my God. They just want to see what the inside's like. After all these years, we finally get on the inside. Right. That's where it's just, I don't know that that's respectful.
1: Oh.
0: I've never done that.
1: I've never done that.
0: Okay. I'm not saying you have or haven't. But nothing wrong with doing it on Zillow. But if you're like, we're getting a bunch of accents and saves on this, it doesn't mean people are truly engaged.
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6: Today brings steady rain with 1 to 2 inches of accumulation, highs in the mid-60s, visibility around a mile, and patches of fog. Once that rain clears tonight, expect variable cloudiness.

us with lows in the low 50s. Tomorrow turns sunny, highs in the low 60s, north winds around 10. Tomorrow night looks clear, low in the low 40s. Saturday brings a mix of sun and clouds, highs in the mid 60s.

0: Hey, it's Reed and Chelsea. All right. Lawn mowing folks. Let's talk about getting that lawn done for the winter. It's October 1. I know you've got some mows left.
1: Yeah, we do.
0: But before you give your lawn one last really short haircut, you may want to think about not doing that. Lawn experts warn against scalping grass before winter. That's how they word it. And roughly 2.5 to 3 inches for common cool season grasses, which we would have.
1: Okay.
0: Adjust mowing to growth rather than the calendar.
1: Oh.
0: Avoid mowing muddy ground, which can compact your soil down.
1: Oh, my.
0: Not good. Don't let thick leaves smother your lawn. Stop watering solely because temperatures fall. And or seed bare patches with enough establishment time before freezing weather. So, these are some of the things you can do to have your lawn look much better next spring.
1: Oh, seeding now, right?
0: Yeah, seeding now. And when you do it with the rain that we've been getting, which is kind of nice.
1: Right.
0: We all know you should rake your leaves.
1: Yes. But sometimes Reed hasn't taken me serious on that.
0: I don't like leaf raking unless it's for the kids.
1: Which last year I made you do it for the kids.
0: Yeah, you mulch them up. It's a pretty good deal. It's good for the soil and
1: yeah.
0: You know, guys,
1: it's more fun to have a big leaf pile to jump in.
0: Guys, if you're looking for like one more reason to get out there, don't scalp your lawn. Mulch.
1: That's fine.
0: Mulch up the leaves.
1: Okay.
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6: Today brings steady rain with 1 to 2 inches of accumulation, highs in the mid-60s, visibility around a mile, and patches of fog. Once that rain clears tonight, expect variable cloudiness with lows in the low 50s. Tomorrow turns sunny, highs in the low 60s, north winds around 10. Tomorrow night looks clear, low in the low 40s. Saturday brings a mix of sun and clouds, highs in the mid-60s.

107.3 WSJY, first time mom, Lady Gaga right there, Bad Romance. Jesse Garin on the air. Happy Thursday. It is October the 1st of 2026. Believe it or not, we've already made it to the month of Halloween. Heading your way within minutes, music from Daughtry, Harry Styles, how about some Madonna? And right now, let's keep the music rolling with a guy who recently announced his farewell rock and roll tour. It's Rod Stewart, Have I Told You Lately? 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

1073 WSJY. Are you somebody who has to talk it out when you're irritated? Like, before you can let something go, at least one other person needs to hear the entire story. And not the short version either. They need context. They need character development. They need to understand exactly why you are annoyed. Well, researchers at Ohio State looked at 154 studies involving more than 10,000 people and found that venting doesn't actually seem to reduce anger. What helped more? Calming the body down. Things like deep breathing, mindfulness, slower yoga, and muscle relaxation. Which makes sense when you think about it. Every time you retell the story, you might not be letting the frustration out. You might be just giving yourself another chance to get mad about it. So maybe the next time somebody gets under my skin, I don't need to tell four people. Apparently, I just need four deep breaths. Go figure. 107.3 WSJY.

107.3 WSJY. Mr. Big, to be with you. And there are some people who have been waiting patiently for October to finally be with their Halloween decorations. Well, today's the day. It's October 1st. So are the pumpkins coming out today, or did you give up waiting weeks ago? A new poll found that 42% of people think October 1st, today through the 15th, is the right window to start decorating. Only about 1 in 6 thinks September is fair game, with millennials the most likely to get an early start. Here in Wisconsin, I say the minute October arrives, go for it. Fall moves way too fast around here. We get roughly 6 minutes between complaining about mosquitoes and scraping frost off the windshield. So put out the pumpkins, hang up the ghosts, and enjoy it. And if that 12-foot skeleton has already been staring into your neighbor's bedroom window for 3 weeks, you weren't waiting for anybody's permission anyway. 107.3 WSJY.

0: 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Taylor Swift with Shake It Off. And be honest, how many books are currently sitting on your nightstand that you fully intend to read eventually? Well, Madison is about to make that stack a little taller. The Wisconsin Book Festival celebrates its 25th annual fall celebration, October 15th through the 18th, with more than 80 best-selling and award-winning authors scheduled for over 55 events at Madison's Central Library and other venues. And here's a nice Wisconsin connection. 54 of the participating authors have ties to our state. 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That sounds much more responsible. 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After the break, I've got a chart topper from Bruno Mars.
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107.3 WSJY. Tina Turner, what's love got to do with it? Apparently, love has nothing to do with it. But stress might have quite a bit to do with the first time you swear during the day. So a quick Thursday check-in. Have you let one fly yet? No need to tell me which word that can stay between you, me, and whoever tested your patience today. A report on everyday stress says the average American drops their first curse word at 10:54 in the morning. And about a quarter of us don't even make it to 9. Yeah, work, money, lack of sleep, and health worries are some of the biggest triggers. And 10:54, well, I'm actually impressed. If you've survived a Thursday morning of traffic, spilled coffee, forgotten passwords, and somebody sending you an email that absolutely could have been one sentence, making it until 10:54 shows remarkable restraints. Yeah. 107.3 WSJY. Bruce Hornsby in the range, the way it is.

0: When Grandma passed away, she left me her jewelry. There was so much, even a collection of coins. I didn't know what to do. Thankfully, I found Countryside Jewelry in Lake Mills. They were so patient and kind, sorting Grandma's collection with me. 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

0: 1073 WSJY, Janet Jackson with Escapade. And if you've driven into Milwaukee recently and thought, boy, I'll be glad when all those orange barrels disappear, well, I have some news. Don't get emotionally attached to that idea. Wistat's I-94 East-West project is rebuilding and modernizing about 3.5 miles between 70th and 16th Streets, including the stadium interchange. Construction started late last year, and the overall project is expected to continue through 2033. So if Milwaukee is in your plans, maybe you're headed there for work, a concert, a game, or a trip to the airport. Ramps, closures, detours, and traffic patterns can change. Check before you leave and build a little extra time into the drive. Because at this point, where you really can't call this construction season, this is Wisconsin's construction decade. You can keep up with the details by going to 511WI.gov. 1073 WSJY.
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9: Rain moves in today, with 1 to 2 inches expected and temperatures sitting in the mid-60s.

That rain clears out overnight, leaving mostly cloudy skies and lows in the low 50s. Tomorrow brings more sun than clouds, highs in the low 60s, and north winds around 10. Clear skies take over tomorrow night, with lows dropping into the low 40s.

1073 WSJY. When was the last time you really looked at all the stuff your library card can get you? Because books, movies, and music are great, but how about an entire Wisconsin state park? More than 150 participating libraries are part of the Check Out Wisconsin State Parks at Your Library program. If you got a library card, you may be able to check out a daily vehicle.

0: 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I have got one from Benson Boone.
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107.3 WSJY. Rick Astley, Together Forever. And if there are two things that have been together forever here in Wisconsin, it's us and dairy. What's something that immediately feels like Wisconsin to you? Because this week, people are traveling from around the world to Madison for the World Dairy Expo, something those of us who live here can almost take for granted, you know? You've got farming families, educational exhibits, and some of the best dairy cattle anywhere, all coming together for an international event centered around something that's simply part of everyday life around here. That's what I appreciate about this. You can drive past Wisconsin farms every day and barely give it a second thought. Then people cross oceans to come to Madison for this, and you're reminded that what feels ordinary to us is pretty extraordinary to somebody else. And if you were wondering, yes, there are cheese curds. You know, some Wisconsin traditions really are together forever. 107.3 WSJY.

0: 107.3 WSJY. Do you remember recess when you were a kid? Because I'm pretty sure we learned just as much out there as we did sitting at a desk. Think about it. You had to pick teams, make up games, settle arguments, figure out whose turn it was, and somehow decide whether that kickball was fair or foul without a single adult getting involved. There's actually a Wisconsin group called Say Yes to Recess that wants kids to have more protected time for exactly that kind of unstructured play. It's made up of parents, grandparents, teachers, and community members who say recess can help kids physically, socially, creatively, and emotionally. And I like that idea, that, you know, that idea that recess isn't necessarily a break from learning. Sometimes figuring out how to play together, disagree, work it out, and keep going is the learning. Although I'm still pretty sure you are out at first base. You can learn more at sayyestorecess.com. 107.3 WSJY.
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2: 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Crowley raised property taxes in Milwaukee County.
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0: 107.3 WSJY. That is Meghan Trainor and John Legend, Like I'm Gonna Lose You. Meghan actually co-wrote and co-produced that one. John Legend came aboard to turn it into the duet we know. I'm Jesse Guerin, and if the dog has been staring at you, waiting for a walk this afternoon, should give you some opportunity. I'll have your complete forecast in about 2 minutes. Also on the way, Michael Jackson, Jimmy Eat World, how about some Joan Jett? And after the break, I've got a song built around gambling, but the artist later revealed the poker face was really about hiding who she was actually thinking about while she was with somebody else. Think you know the song I'm talking about? You'll find out when I play that next. 107.3 WSJY.
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8: Rain moves in today, with 1 to 2 inches expected and temperatures sitting in the mid-60s. That rain clears out overnight, leaving mostly cloudy skies and lows in the low 50s. Tomorrow brings more sun than clouds, highs in the low 60s, and north winds around 10. Clear skies take over tomorrow night, with lows dropping into the low 40s.

0: 1073 WSJY. Culture Club, do you really want to hurt me? No, no, I don't. And I'd appreciate it if Wisconsin Sticks felt the same way. Because once October gets here, don't you mentally declare bug season over? You know, the mosquitoes are disappearing, you put away the bug spray, everybody's happy, right? Well, the ticks apparently didn't get the memo. The Wisconsin Department of Health Services says they're typically active all the way through November. So if you're hiking, raking leaves, walking a dog, gardening, or spending time around woods and brush this fall, keep doing those tick checks on yourself, the kids, your clothes, and your pets. DHS says pay extra attention around the scalp and ears, under the arms, and behind the knees. Showering within 2 hours and drying your clothes on high heat can help, too. So Culture Club asks, do you really want to hurt me? Wisconsin Ticks, please say no. More information at dhs.wisconsin.gov/tick. 1073 WSJY.
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107.3 WSJY, Hearts Alone. And if you remember Heart when that song came out in the late 80s, you probably remember something else. There was some serious hair happening. Because in the 80s, the goal wasn't subtle. The goal was more height, more volume, more hairspray. Wisconsin wind could rip the shingles off the garage, but your bangs, those were staying exactly where you put them. And apparently, we're doing some of that again. Glamour magazine says several of those big retro hairstyles are coming back this fall. Madonna ponytail, Cindy Crawford blowouts, Julia Roberts messy curls, Dolly Parton curls, and Princess Diana's flipped ends, which is my favorite thing about fashion. You know, we spend years finding old pictures of ourselves and asking, what was I thinking? Then somebody 20 years younger finds the exact same picture and says, I want my hair like that. So dig out the old photo albums. Apparently, we weren't embarrassing. We were ahead of schedule. 107.3 WSJY.

1073 WSJY, Tate McRae. That is Tit for Tat. And when you think Wisconsin history, what comes to mind first? Farming? Factories? Maybe the Packers? How long did it take you to get to submarines? Because there's a whole part of Wisconsin history that happened on the water. And the Wisconsin Maritime Museum in Manitowoc celebrates it. Wisconsin recently honored the first ever induction class of the Wisconsin Sailing and Maritime Hall of Fame, recognizing sailors, boat builders, designers, engineers, and others who helped shape our maritime history. And if you're picturing a traditional museum with everything tucked behind glass, they've got something slightly bigger. The USS Cobia, an actual World War II submarine, is docked right there along the Manitowoc River. It's one of those reminders that there are pieces of Wisconsin history you can live here your entire life and still be surprised by. More at WisconsinMaritime.org. 107.3 WSJY.

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2: 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Crowley and the Democrats seem more interested in raising taxes to fund fraud than fight fraud. Crowley raised property taxes in Milwaukee County.
7: Crowley recommends increasing the property tax levy.
2: David Crowley even wants to expand the fraud-ridden state Medicaid program.
8: Are you in favor of expanding Medicaid?
9: Oh, absolutely.
2: 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Higher property taxes. 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America's PAC, paid for and is responsible for the content of this advertising, not authorized by any candidate or candidate's agent or committee.

0: 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REO Speedwagon, keep on loving you. Kevin Cronin of the band says that song started in the middle of the night with three simple chords on an old piano. The rest of the band initially thought it was way too soft until Gary Richrath, the guitar player, plugged in his guitar, cranked it up, and accidentally helped create that classic REO power ballad sound. I'm Jesse Guerin, and this is one of those afternoons where you might finally be done with the umbrella, but probably not the jacket. I'll have a complete look at your forecast in about 90 seconds. Also coming up, Sam Smith and Normani, Carly Rae Jepsen, Enrique Iglesias, and after the break, I've got a song that was actually re-recorded with one of the biggest producers in music, but they went back to the original because they couldn't recreate the raw emotion in that first demo vocal. In fact, much of what you hear on the finished hit comes from that demo. Think you know what it is? Find out when I play it next. 107.3 WSJY.
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6: Rain moves in today, with 1 to 2 inches expected and temperatures sitting in the mid-60s. That rain clears out overnight, leaving mostly cloudy skies and lows in the low 50s. Tomorrow brings more sun than clouds, highs in the low 60s, and north winds around 10. Clear skies take over tomorrow night, with lows dropping into the low 40s.

0: 107.3 WSJY. I had the chance to see them live for the first time ever over this past summer for their 25th anniversary tour of the release of that song, Drops of Jupiter Train. Jesse Guerin on the air. And, you know, sometimes helping somebody doesn't mean you have to fix what they're going through. Sometimes the important thing you can do is just show up. There's a nonprofit called Guardians of the Children, made up of bikers who support abused and neglected kids. When a child has to face something intimidating, including going to court, members can be there alongside them, making sure that kid knows there are adults in their corner. Their motto is simple: when a child calls, we ride. And they have chapters serving several parts of Wisconsin, including southeastern, central, and northern Wisconsin and the Fox Valley. You know, I appreciate what that says about helping people. You can't always make the difficult thing disappear, but you can stand next to somebody while they face it. To find a chapter near you, go to guardiansofthechildren.com. 107.3 WSJY.
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1: 107.3 WSJY. Jesse Guerin on the air. And what's that one song you've heard hundreds of times, but it can still give you goosebumps? Maybe it's not even the whole song. It's that one note, that harmony, that moment when the vocal kicks in and for whatever reason, your arms immediately know what's coming. There's actually a name for those chills. Musical frisson. Yeah, research suggests dopamine plays a role in things like crescendos, unexpected harmonies, and sudden vocal entrances can help trigger it. But your own memories are a huge part of the experience, too. And this is what I love about music. You and I can listen to the exact same song. For me, it might just be 3.5 minutes of great music. For you, three notes come out of the speakers and suddenly you're 17 again. 107.3 WSJY.

0: 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One of the biggest songs of the last couple of years, Alex Warren, that is Ordinary. And here's a pretty ordinary thing you can do today that could mean something extraordinary to somebody you'll probably never meet. Give blood. And because this is Wisconsin, naturally, we've turned that into a Big Ten competition. Yeah, all Big Ten schools are competing in the We Give Blood Challenge, and the Badgers are actually the defending champs. Wisconsin won last year with 15,476 donations. 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And if you're around the Madison region today, there's a homecoming blood drive happening at the Nicholas Recreation Center until 5 this afternoon. 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So if you ever said you'd do just about anything to help Wisconsin be another Big Ten school, here is your chance. No pads, no helmet, just roll up a sleeve. You can get the details and follow the competition at BigTen.org/Abbott. That is ABBOTT. 107.3 WSJY.
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6: Rain moves in today, with 1 to 2 inches expected and temperatures sitting in the mid-60s. That rain clears out overnight, leaving mostly cloudy skies and lows in the low 50s. Tomorrow brings more sun than clouds, highs in the low 60s, and north winds around 10. Clear skies take over tomorrow night, with lows dropping into the low 40s.

0: 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Genesis throwing it all away. Jesse Guerin on the air. I am making my way out the door, though. Go placidly amid the noise and haste. Natalie is moving in, and she'll keep you company the rest of this afternoon through the early evening, and has got some great music lined up, too. Miley Cyrus, Hall & Oates, Madonna, Mr. Mister, and more. Enjoy the rest of your Thursday. I will talk to you tomorrow. 107.3 WSJY.
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Hey, it's Natalie, and happy Thursday to you. Tomorrow is Friday. We are almost at the weekend. Good news, right? It's also the first day of October, which is kind of crazy, and the last quarter of the year.

0: 107.3 WSJY, that's Huntrix with Golden. Coming up, more music, Simple Minds, Bruce Springsteen, and Destiny's Child on the way.
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3: 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Crowley raised property taxes in Milwaukee County.
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0: Hey, it's Natalie. Well, this is for all you pumpkin spice lovers out there. Today is officially National Pumpkin Spice Day. 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
4: Rain moves through today and could pile up around an inch, with highs reaching the mid-60s. Tonight stays mostly cloudy as lows approach 50. Tomorrow turns mostly sunny, topping out in the low 60s and a north wind at 10. Skies clear tomorrow night with a low in the low 40s. Saturday stays mostly clear, highs back in the mid-60s.

0: Hey, it's Natalie. Here's some TV news for you. Drew Carey's going to be hosting a reboot of Undercover Boss at CBS, which is kind of cool. This year's Treehouse of Horror special from The Simpsons airs on Sunday, the 25th. It'll include a parody of The Nightmare Before Christmas. And Wednesday, season 3 has wrapped production. Netflix hasn't announced a release date yet.
1: You know what I hate? 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

Hey, it's Natalie, and happy October 1st. So what can you look forward to this month? Well, the World Series is set for the 23rd. The NHL season kicked off this week, and the new NBA season tips off on October 20th. For the WNBA, their finals coming up mid-month, which should be pretty awesome seeing those ladies play. And of course, you've got football going on right now as well. So basically, this is the month where you get baseball, basketball, hockey, and football all in one month. Break out all of your jerseys.

0: 107.3 WSJY, Taylor Swift with Elizabeth Taylor. 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

0: Hey, it's Natalie. If you're looking for your Halloween costume, you might want to lean into pop culture. And Variety put together a list for you. How about Nikki from Obsession? Or the Bushes in Bad Bunny's Super Bowl halftime show? Athena and Odysseus in The Odyssey? Taylor Swift and her friends in coordinating shirts at the Knicks game. Remember how she had her blue and orange Stevie Nicks shirt? Mm-hmm. Operatives in backrooms, doctors on the pit, Dolly Parton, I mean, iconic right there. Harry Styles in the Dance No More video, K-pop demon hunters, Patricia on Widow's Bay, Sabrina Carpenter, Pitbull, Spider-Man, and Michael Jackson. I feel like Spider-Man and Michael Jackson are like always on the list, but, you know, classics right there.
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4: Rain moves through today and could pile up around an inch, with highs reaching the mid-60s. Tonight stays mostly cloudy as lows approach 50. Tomorrow turns mostly sunny, topping out in the low 60s and a north wind at 10. Skies clear tomorrow night with a low in the low 40s. Saturday stays mostly clear. Highs back in the mid-60s.

0: Natalie. Well, you might be paying a little bit more for some of your favorite foods. Newsweek has a rundown of foods that could become more expensive during El Nino. Now, these weather extremes are likely to impact farming in South and Southeast Asia and Western Africa, among other places. So chocolate, olive oil, coffee, and wheat are expected to be in shorter supply and could spike in cost for American consumers. As far as timing goes here, chocolate and sugar would move up first. Bread directly follows a wheat shortfall. And coffee and palm oil-based foods take 3 to 16 months to be affected, so we wouldn't see that until next year.
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0: Jeez, that's just not right. 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
1: Well, I know who I'm voting for in November for state senate.
0: And it's not Jenna Jacobson.
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Hey, it's Natalie, and coming up, your Hollywood headlines. Billy Joel talking about his brain disorder and letting you know whether you should worry or not about him. And Harry Styles makes a comment that has people wondering, is he retiring from music? We'll have all the details on the way.

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6: Property taxes statewide saw the largest increase in more than three decades.
2: That's Democrat David Crowley's plan. Crowley and the Democrats seem more interested in raising taxes to fund fraud than fight fraud. Crowley raised property taxes in Milwaukee County.
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0: Hey, it's Natalie, and here are your Hollywood headlines. Billy Joel telling fans that his brain disorder sounds way worse than it is. He said, I know people are worried about me because they read that I have a brain disorder, which sounds a lot worse than it actually is. I'm okay. My balance isn't that good. Lost a little bit of my hearing, but that may have to do with my age, too, and the rock and roll life and the loud volume probably didn't help. But I'm fine. He announced last year that he has normal pressure hydrocephalus, which affects balance, vision, hearing, and walking. Harry Styles has caused some concern among fans with comments suggesting that he may consider stepping back from his career after his 2026 Australian tour dates. He described the added workload as daunting. In an email to fans, he said he's unsure about his future. He says, after that, I don't know what comes next for me, but I know that I'm excited to find out. Harry Styles currently engaged to actor Zoe Kravitz, who sources say has a significant influence on his decisions regarding balancing his music career and personal life. And there you go. Those are your Hollywood headlines.
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5: Clouds hang around for most of this evening, with lows near 48. Tomorrow turns mostly clear, highs near 62, and a north wind at 10. Tomorrow night stays clear as lows settle into the low 40s. Saturday, just a few clouds and highs in the mid-60s. Sunday looks mostly sunny with highs near 68, winds shifting west at 10, and overnight lows in the low 40s. Monday keeps the sunshine going, highs in the low 60s.

0: Hey, it's Natalie. Okay, what do you guys think? Do you think AI is going to become smarter than people? A poll asked, do you think if the United States government tried to stop artificial intelligence from becoming more intelligent than people, the government would succeed? And only 1 in 4 people think that they would. Maybe they just need to ask AI how to make AI not be more intelligent than people. Go directly to the source.
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Hey, it's Natalie. Well, here's something to be extra aware of. Scammers are now spoofing phone numbers to make calls look like they're coming from your bank or even the police. So just remember, it's never a bad thing to be extra cautious with unexpected callers, okay? And don't give out that information until you have verified correctly that these callers are who they say they are.

0: 107.3 WSJY. That's Olivia Dean with Man I Need. Coming up in 2 minutes, you've got more great music on the way. Cardigans, No Doubt, and Mariah Carey.
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0: Hey, it's Natalie, and here's what to watch tonight. You've got a new series out there, Coven Academy. It's on Freeform. Sounds like it's going to be on Disney Plus and Hulu as well. It's about a girl who finds out her new prep school is a secret magic academy for witches. The 28th season finale of Big Brothers on CBS. CW has Scrabble and Trivial Pursuit. And then you've got a limited 7-episode series, East of Eden, on Netflix with Florence Pugh.
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6: Clouds hang around for most of this evening, with lows near 48. Tomorrow turns mostly clear, highs near 62, and a north wind at 10. Tomorrow night stays clear as lows settle into the low 40s. Saturday, just a few clouds and highs in the mid-60s. Sunday looks mostly sunny with highs near 68, winds shifting west at 10, and overnight lows in the low 40s. Monday keeps the sunshine going, highs in the low 60s.

0: Hey, it's Natalie. I'm getting out of here for today. I'll catch you guys again tomorrow. And tomorrow is Friday. We will kick off the weekend together. I love that.
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9: Are you in favor of expanding Medicaid?
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